building, hanging off the slightest ledges. My fingers gripped tight from a great height as I pressed my face against the glass and dialed up the bass in both of my front wedges. I saw the cars below and read aloud their custom regs.

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I wonder if they know who David Gedge is, and how long I've left with all these thoughts before I reach the gates of hello. How you doing? I'm doing very well. I've done absolutely nothing since I last saw you 4 years ago. How you doing? Yeah, I'm still chipping away,

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The empty promise came full circle more than once. I behave, I get between the sheets and pray it's just a dream. I'm only sleeping in my grave. You wicked shit, you lot are always lugging around on your shoulders like the world has never told you how you sound. Yet every time I hear you moaning, if I only had a pound, I could have sold the house for now and built a soul.

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The dreams fade away as the war.

with the bird. Stuff coming out, stuff going in. I'm just a part of everything. Stuff coming out.

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It slips on through a hole in the fence. He can get you anything you want. It might cost you a life. It might cost you the whole price of freedom here.

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If looks are shining silver fish, I'm the bird above it soaring. And I know you're scared of dying, but ain't it worse to live forever? 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

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And you maim when you're on offense, but you kill when you're on defense, and you've got them all convinced that you're the means and the end. All the VIPs and PYTs and wannabes, afraid not being your friend. And I've always been too smart for that, but you know what, my heart was not. I took it like a kid, you see, the cool kids voted to get rid of me. 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

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But I didn't know that yet. I grew up in the shoes they told me I could fill. 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

Radio 1. Swagger. 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Dress me up in stitchy. And it's round the corner where I shelter. 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The living out of style. 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

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Confused by different memories. 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My brain thinks bomb like. So I listen, he's a calm kind. As I grow, and as I grow collective. Before the move, sit on the perspective. Mr. Quail in the crevice and watches from the precipice. 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Heat from the sun someday slowly passes. Until then, you have to live with yourself. Until then, you have to live with yourself.

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Now I'm swimming, I'm moving through water, I'm singing. I sing for my daughter, I grew like a lamb to the slaughter, and I walk through.

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And when she finally spoke, she spoke vague. But through the haze and the smoke, what she said really resonated. She looked sane again, plain as day, engaged and reanimated. Like the problems of plague that was plaguing me too. Maybe she already knew, maybe we were on the same page. Or did Rye drop by to say hi on the same day? Pride to explain what was really going on when I lied for the sake of my pride to save face. The real dilemma I was grappling with wasn't anything to do with the band and the shit that I do or don't give. It was the grip of my own past. No matter how good I can get, I know it won't last. 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Begging to go fast, but even if I never look back,

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As I laugh real awkward, thoughtless talking, probably get a good song from this. I said, walking out, hey, Jane said, plain as day. Some things aren't just yours to be giving away. Whatever comes next, know that you're making a start, but at the cost that it comes for some. Have a heart, man, art isn't everything, anything like that. You want to get off your chest, get a therapist, save it for a friend, or say it with a weird fake name on the internet. I was shivering, she was giggling. I told you that the winter in Berlin is fucking punishing. Next time you visit him, visit late spring. 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And I still hadn't asked how her summer had been. I never did, just slipped from the grass suddenly. Trouble's gonna bubble if you want a bit, so why am I always running like it's coming for me?

I take it from you. A treasure, a truth, a mark in the map of the infinite blue. Put me to you.

a child, like a thief. Take what I want and then quickly retreat. My fear of the sea, like a child.